Brian was a beautiful guy, Brian Epstein, and he was an intuitive, theatrical guy, and he knew we had something. He presented us well.

I felt it. All I could see was a ray. 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Felt to me

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Hold it just because I got to need, need, need your love. I said, I don't understand.

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When I wanna work for your love, daddy.

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How come you're gone, man? I don't understand why half the world is still crying, man, when the other half of the world is still crying too, man, and I can't get it together. I mean, if you got a cat for one day, man, I don't mean, if you, say maybe you want a cat for 365 days, right? You ain't got it for 365 days. You got it for one day, man. Well, I'll tell you, that one day, man, better be your life, man. Because, you know, you can say, oh, man, you can cry about the other 364, man. But you're going to lose that one day, man. And that's all you got. You got to call that love, man. That's what it is, man. If you got it today, you don't wear it tomorrow, man. Because you don't need it. Because as a matter of fact, as we discovered on the train, tomorrow never happens, man. It's all the same fucking day, man. So you gotta, when you wanna hold somebody, you gotta hold them like it's the last minute of your life. You gotta

We're gonna do a new song for you now, which we hope you can all keep rocking to. Keep moving. Keep moving to this one. What are we gonna do? You're the rich ones, right?

Tonight, we hope you've had a good time tonight, because we've had a good time. Are you having a good time?

I think we should just take a second and look around and see all these friends and people over here. There's another guy named Eddie. He had three friends. Eddie, are you in here? Did you guys make it in? Oh, there they are. They've seen everything we've ever done, I think. Oh, wait, it's a TV show. I forget. We're going to start this now. All right.

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Thank you very much. That was a song from our first LP. And we'd like to sing a song called From Me to You. One, two, three.

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1: It's murder. I can't do it. Can't keep it up. I just got. I'm trying to keep this. I haven't got one. What is it, Plek? I've been trying
0: to. Well, your clothes have been brought hours ago.
1: I don't know what the case is on, isn't it?
2: I sent you before, Paul. I didn't get you.
1: I know, but the cases are still open. The door.
2: I said you want me to bring your case in. You just walked away.
1: I didn't say. I thought you said I didn't.

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1: You said we'd miss out a little late.
2: You're coming in the wrong halfway through the solo.
1: So what was it, 12 bar?
2: Wasn't it? 1, 2, 3.

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2: Ya tengo que pensar en más mierda que decir, chicos.

0: I got a fucking pedicure at 9.
1: All right. You won't miss that colonic. 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
2: What?

live with us in forests of azure. Out here in the perimeter, there are no stars. Out here, we is stone, immaculate.

Sin Luz. So, the next song we'd like to sing now is one which is a bit slower. This is from the show The Music Man, and it's also been recorded by our favourite.